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0: John Morgan's going to be hanging with us on Country Nights Live soon. So here's how he decided to chase his dream of coming to Nashville.
1: I enjoy being home, especially here in the mountains. It's one of my favorite places to be. So I was pretty hesitant on moving my entire life and dropping what I was doing to go chase something that, you know, was at the time a very distant dream. You got to believe in yourself to an extent, but there's always that what if in the back of your mind, like if this doesn't work out and, you know, how am I going to make money and pay my bills? One of my friends that I wrote with a lot, he had moved to Nashville and he was like, man, you just need to start making trips down here and writing with people and see what happens. At that point, I realized I had to be in Nashville if it was going to happen. And so I was like, if I'm going to do this, I need to do it now.
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0: Boston, it's Stella Lefty on Country Nights Live, and here is the story behind her hit song right there, Boston. It's really funny.
1: With Boston, like, in particular, I had the chorus to that one first and then brought it to Grace, because I was like, this is going viral and there's literally no song.
0: What?
1: Like, I was like, there's one line of the song, but we sat down and just, like, we started, like, I was playing the piano, she was playing the guitar, and we just kind of, like, fleshed out the verses. And I'm usually melody first. Like, I'm a melody girl. So I think melody first and then the lyrics afterwards.
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My name is Justin. This is the Overnight Ride. Always find me on Instagram, Justin Off Air. It's Chris Young. I didn't come here to leave on the Overnight Ride. Sitting

name's Justin. This is the Overnight Ride. Perfect example of why you should always have duct tape on you. I'll tell you next. Right now, it's Thomas Rhett. And after all the bars are closed,

0: Cody Johnson went online and, in honor of this song, asked people what's something your ex took that you want back. And Tara said her Slipknot shirt. Don't steal band t-shirts. It's Kojo Horseback on the Overnight Ride.
1: He's a ranch hand in a pinch, man. 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

0: K100 on air, online, and on your phone. Johnny and Lynn, the show sponsored by Monroe Street Diner. Thank you so much for having us on. We do appreciate you, however it is that you listen. We've got a First National keyword to get you qualified to see Riley Green live in Las Vegas coming in just about 15 minutes or so. 6:02 and time for that first morning look at news.
1: Good morning. I'm Claire Mitchell with your 13 Action News headlines. Imagine your ceiling caving in and falling while you're asleep. That's the reality for one Toledo woman living at the Burnport Apartments. It happened last night. The woman was allegedly told by management that she would have to find another place to stay for the night. We plan to follow up on this today. Meanwhile, it doesn't look like we will see a debate between the two candidates for Ohio governor. Yesterday, Vivek Ramaswamy announcing he committed to multiple debates, both on the national and local stage, and called on his opponent to do the same. Dr. Amy Acton's team declined, citing the campaign ads that he's been running against her. You can read more at 13abc.com. And you may notice when you head out the door that gas prices are up again. Nationwide, they're at $4.14 a gallon. In Ohio, a 10-cent jump from overnight. Now the average is $3.90, and an even bigger jump here in Toledo, where the average is $3.84, 14 cents a gallon higher than yesterday. Now you're up to the minute. I'm Claire Mitchell with 13 Action News.
0: K100 weather from the Jim White Toyota Weather Center driveway in your new Toyota today at Jim White Toyota Central Avenue Strip. 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Here's 13 ABC's Ross Ellett.
2: It'll be hot and humid once again for today with a high around 93 degrees. Heat index between 100 and 105 for the afternoon. There's a good chance for showers and thunderstorms developing as we head into the evening hours in particular. And some of those storms could become severe with damaging winds. Another round of storms possible late overnight tonight into the early morning commute for tomorrow. We're looking at a high of 83 coming up late for your Friday. In the First Alert Weather Center, I'm meteorologist Ross Ellett.
0: Right now, we're sitting at 75 degrees here at Toledo's K100. Checking road and traffic conditions. We look to be in fine shape. No reports of accidents or traffic tie-ups at the moment. We'll keep an eye on it, and if we spot anything, we'll make sure you're aware of it right away. But if you spot things first, please contact us, 419-240-1000. That line is a service of your information station, and it's brought to you.
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0: 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We're going to see a high of 93, heat index making it feel more like 95 to 100. Scattered evening thunderstorms, pretty likely. We'll dip to 70 for the low. Not as hot tomorrow, so I think that 83 is going to feel pretty welcome. Early morning scattered showers and storms, and feels like temp tomorrow will be middle 90s. 75 right now at K100. We continue to be accident and incident free. Call us, text us if you spot any traffic troubles. 419-240-1000. 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
1: When the phone rings, we answer it. K100, hello.

0: you so much. Is this Ed?
1: Yes, it is.
0: You have just a lovely voice.
2: You really believe that, huh?
0: Thank you.
2: And you're a good guy.
1: Hey, I used to sing in the church choir and sing solos.
0: You still should.
1: Really? Solo, they couldn't hear me.
2: Yeah, right. Ed, you're a great man. Thank you for the call.
1: Have a good one, guys.
2: Have a blessed day. There you go. So yesterday, did the yard?
0: Yes.
2: Oh, man.
0: It was so hot.
2: I still stink.
0: So hot. I know. When you're smelling yourself, it's bad. I felt the same way after being in the barn.
2: Yeah,
0: awful.
2: I was drenched, and I haven't done the yard like that in a long time. I had to get it done because there's so much to do. Everybody said, what'd you do your yard? Because I have to get things done.
0: And the rainforest weather keeps it growing like crazy.
2: Yeah. So, seriously, from head to toe.
0: Yeah.
2: And I work out afterwards, and I had to take a shower before I worked out.
0: Oh, that's bad.
2: That's really bad.
0: So. Now, football last night, you talk about some sweaty people.
2: My son, if you don't know, plays for Bedford. He's a freshman, and he caught a two-point conversion last night. And I was hanging out, of course, with my family. I just want one pass. Catch one, just one. I don't care if you catch it. And he caught one in the end zone, 2-point conversion.
0: Awesome.
2: And he couldn't be any happier.
0: How exciting.
2: He threw a nice block for a score. So he's coming into his own, and Bedford freshman won last night.
0: Nice.
2: So very good. It was
0: very
2: nice
0: exciting.
2: To see him happy and all that work. But he gets in the car after the game. Oh. Talk about ripe. And so I say to him early in the day, I go, make sure you hydrate. Of course, he's 14.
0: Yeah.
2: Oh, okay. I'll be fine, Dad. I'll be fine. So important. I said, just keep drinking water. Do some Gatorade. Okay, I'll be fine. So during the game, because I started it late at 5 because of the weather. And we're watching him on the sidelines, back and forth to that water. He went
0: good.
2: And he never does that during the game. No, he should have done that before the game.
0: Well, and you do need to do it before you're putting yourself in that position. And what? Because if heat exhaustion hits you, man, you're in trouble. You're in trouble.
2: I don't care
0: what your age, you know, you think you're pretty tough, you don't feel like the heat's hitting you that hard, it will.
2: If you're playing any kind of sport, especially high school football in this time of season, please hydrate yourself before a game, because tomorrow's not supposed to be any better. It's going to be like 83, but really humid tomorrow and storms. And even today, if you get a game, make sure your kids seriously hydrate. And I've never seen him drink so much water. He does one of these big ones like me.
0: Yeah.
2: And he drank the entire thing. Yeah.
0: And that's really good, but you got to have also something with the electrolytes as well.
2: Yeah, make sure you hydrate yourself. All right, hydrate yourself. We have a lot going on today. We were going to have Rodney Carrington tickets, but he was canceled. I don't know why.
0: It just says unforeseen situation, unforeseen circumstances are canceling the show. So I don't know if that's a personal situation for him or something with the crew, but the show's not going to happen now.
2: Yeah, so we're going to have other stuff to give you, plus Riley Green. We have more Dylan Scott tickets. That show is on Monday, Fulton County Fair. We also have the birthday wheel up to $570. So
0: you can do something with that.
2: Yep, load it up today, and you can wish Lynn a happy birthday all morning. Call or text us 419-240-1000. It's great to see you. And then at 7:20, you'll get to open my gift. But you have to drink my first gift now.
0: I'm happy to. Chocolate milk.
2: But it's a certain kind of brand, people. If you've never had this chocolate milk.
0: Fairlife.
2: Oh, it's so good.
0: Fairlife. It says more 50% more protein, 50% less sugar.
2: Lynn.
0: Ultra flavor.
2: My family will never have milk ever again but that. So I got you chocolate because you said you love chocolate milk. Take a sip of that bad boy. Is that not delicious?
0: That's amazing.
2: I mix it with the white milk.
0: No.
2: So I mix the chocolate.
0: Why would you dilute that?
2: No, I mix them to Fairlife, both Fairlife with both chocolate and white milk.
0: That is great. Hey, we still have cookies in the bag. This will taste really good with that.
2: Yeah.
0: Happy birthday to me.
2: Welcome to Johnny and Lynn.
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1: 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Right car, right price, right now. Another sticky hot one, high 93, feeling more like 95 to 100. Scattered thunderstorms expected early evening with a low of 70, and then tomorrow, very early scattered showers and thunderstorms. Not as hot as far as our temperature goes. The thermometer is going to read 83. If it feels like temp, though, I'm going to be back up into the middle 90s, 75 right now at K100. Traffic, it looks like we are in still fine shape. There's no problems reported, so good, easy commute. If you're an early one, call, text if you spot anything, 419-240-1000. 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
0: We're going to have tickets for BG football for Saturday. We'll do that sort of sports next hour, about an hour from now. We're also going to have Mud Hens tickets for this weekend, and we do have more Dylan Scott for Monday at the Fulton County Fair. That's our lineup today, Lynn, for prizes.
1: It's a good one.
0: There you go. All right, so we're talking about school. Did you love school?
1: You know, I really did right up until, like, my senior year.
0: Really?
1: I was just ready to be done. But I couldn't, like, my parents wouldn't want to graduate early because I would have only been 16, so I had to hang in there for one more year.
0: Why would you graduate early?
1: I was just ready to go to college. I was just ready for what was going to come next.
0: Were you that smart?
1: No. but just ready to move forward, I guess.
0: I never liked it.
1: No?
0: No.
1: I think it's a kind of pull. I think you either loved or hated. I don't think there was too much in between.
0: Never liked it. Carol, she loved it till high school and just dealt with it. She kind of like you.
1: Yeah.
0: Kayla hated school. Kayla King, she hated it. I guess I don't know if I hate. I don't think I hated it. I just took it as more of an annoyance.
1: Yeah, this Patty. Some people, a notorious mom must do. Patty loved it. She says still misses it. I don't know how long she's been away from it or not as a student, but I did love it enough that I've continued to be a student. You know,
0: you have to be.
1: But yeah.
0: But, see, my mom loved high school. I mean, we went to Central, all of us. So my mom loved high school.
1: Yeah.
0: And just, she could never let it go, even to the when she passed a few years ago. She just always loved being a cheerleader and going to school.
1: Yeah.
0: And she still went to the Central game, so she never gave up high school.
1: Chuck loved high school.
0: Really?
1: He really loved high school, yeah. Mm-hmm. And he stays tight with a lot of those people.
0: Well, we have a reunion coming up, and like we were talking, and everybody's asking me if I'm going to go, and I'm like, my answers to everyone, that's my answer to going back to the reunion, because I never... But see, after high school is when I really started to... I went to broadcasting school.
1: Yes.
0: Because my parents made me. I was already working in radio.
1: Yeah, you started when you were 16.
0: I was starting with like 14 almost.
1: Oh,
0: 14,
1: wow.
0: 15. So I said, I don't need school. And then my parents were like, you're going to Specs Howard in Detroit. So I did. And now I enjoyed
1: every... Aren't you glad you did?
0: I enjoyed all of that.
1: Mm-hmm.
0: I really enjoyed going to that school. But I wasn't like really into high school.
1: Yeah.
0: But a lot of people are.
1: No. For some people, it's just, you know, yeah, they have a definitive interest, and that's what they want to learn about and get absorbed in. Other people, they can't sit still, and you're made to do it. Yeah, so there's a lot of reasons not to like school, I guess.
0: Did you have a favorite teacher in school? Did you have somebody that you that actually, you know, is in your brain, you can say, I know, I love this person?
1: I hate to say it, but no.
0: Nothing.
1: No, in junior high, I had really influential teachers in, like, junior high, and I remember them. And maybe it was because it was for the first time you changed classes, and you actually had male teachers. So I remember Mr. Stahl, a science teacher, that was really, and Mr. Stewart, social studies teacher. So a couple, yeah.
0: Mine was Mr. Santoro.
1: Yeah.
0: He's no longer with us.
1: Mm-hmm.
0: He had a tragic accident happen to him years ago, and he was the sweetest man. And anybody who went to Central in the era I did knows who he is. He was a football coach. Yeah. And he was my English teacher. And he's the most gentle human being. And that's the first. And if anybody brings it up, I always bring up his name first.
1: That's nice. I remember a teacher that was the bane of my existence.
0: No, I've had a few of those.
1: Ms. Pabst. And I went to an estate sale one day and I'm looking around and I'm thinking, I bet. Just her advice, she always wore pearls and stuff, and there's things with her initials and all these books and books and books. She told me I would never make it in college because I couldn't pass a paper in her class. Well, I exempted through all of the English classes, and she wouldn't pass me out of paper. It was just, it was awful. We had just a terrible relationship. But I know she was so influential to other people, but she and I,
0: We had a nun. Her name was Sister Germaine. I remember she was really short, and she always used to yell at us. And I was, at the time, I was like as tall as I am now, 6'4", and she's pointing at me up. She used to scream at me for walking too fast in the hall. Oh. You're walking too fast, Mr. D.
1: It's just something about you that bugged her, huh?
0: Well, no, she did that with everybody.
1: Oh, yeah.
0: So that was, I remember that. We used to laugh. She was funny, but she was funny, but she could be really mean.
1: Yeah.
0: Some of those nuns could be really mean to you.
1: James Ray, there's a flame that would resonate with a lot of people. He was really something special. He was the principal at Bowser Junior High School and then also a teacher, but very influential to a lot of people. Yeah. He had a lot of impact on me.
0: A couple other, Father Donnelly and Father and Monsignor Billion, too. Yeah. Those are ones at Central that I...
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2: Dolly Parton. We're going to keep hearing about Miss Parton, I think, as the weeks go on. She's been she had been telling fans before she passed away that she was ill, and now, of course, we know that it was certainly more than kidney stones. And her passing came after a very private battle, and her nieces and family members kind of starting to speak out a little bit now. One of them, Jada Starr, explained it to Extra when asked. So we all kind of kept that stuff real private. She never wanted to worry anybody, and I think it was just a shock on when she actually did pass. But as private as she was with the public, I guess she was a little bit private with family as well, just letting on how serious things were. Continue again, like I said, with the honoring of Miss Dolly in her memory, inaugural 9 to 5K run and walk happening in Nashville this weekend. Not only promises to be a celebration of Miss Dolly's life, but also raises money for organizations that are close to her heart, including the United Way and the Imagination Library of Middle Tennessee. New exhibits and park experiences are coming to Dollywood next year in honor of Miss Dolly. For starters, there's going to be a new character called the Dream Maker, and her Dream Wagon. It'll embody Dolly's passion for dreaming big and telling stories. That area, which she'll be in, the Wildwood Grove, is also going to get a new tribute center for fans to privately and publicly share their memories of Dolly. In other news, her vandalized Hollywood Walk of Star fame is going to be fixed tomorrow. That was so crazy that that happened, vandalized on the day of her passing.
0: Somebody vandalized it?
2: Yeah.
0: I didn't know that.
2: Mm-hmm. Yeah, so they had to repair it, and they said that's scheduled for tomorrow. Garth Brooks, we of course know he's hitting plenty of big sheds with his Blame It All on My Roots tour. He's also planning on playing a smaller, and I guess much smaller venue, Ball Arena, Denver, Colorado, this weekend. But what about tonight? Grizzly Rose, a small local venue just a short drive away from Ball Arena, has announced a last-minute show by Yukon Jack, and that was the alias that he used back in 1993 to play a very small bar in Clovis, New Mexico, right before he did the halftime show at the Super Bowl. So, big speculation on that, and he has placed the Grizzly Rose before when he was still playing bars before he became the legend that he is. So, that's kind of cool. Told you last week there was a leak possibly revealing a Luke Bryan, Luke Combs collaboration on Bryan's upcoming album. You can change the possibility to definitely. Revealed on Instagram yesterday that collaboration is definitely coming. Provided a brief snippet of the music, and it's kind of cool. Luke and the other Luke.
0: Song together, you mean? Mm-hmm.
2: Yeah.
0: I don't know about that. Well, they have two really distinct sounds to them.
2: Yeah,
0: I don't know if they sound good together.
2: Maybe they're just pals and they want to do it.
0: The Bailey Z one,
2: yeah,
0: with Luke Combs. That is a great song.
2: Yeah,
0: I mean they collaborate great together. Mm-hmm. I can't see Luke Bryan and Luke Combs having a song together.
2: I kind of agree with you. I kind of don't think they need each other.
0: No.
2: Interesting. Guitar geeks, audio freaks, front of the room. You're going to love this. Guitar manufacturer Fender has released a new documentary. It's called The Fender Telecaster, the one that started it all, shining a spotlight on one of their most iconic instruments, and of course, some of country music's best pickers among the players who are going to be telling stories as a part of that. Brothers Osborne's going to be a part of this, Vince Gill, Ricky Skaggs, Zach Topp, Keith Urban, and Brad Paisley.
0: Here he is.
3: I remember the first time I saw a Paisley telly. I felt like I was suddenly a part of an insider club. It's unreal that my own last name is one of the coolest finishes I think Fender's ever done.
2: He does love that. And I'm sure Keith Urban, you know, is going to be a part of that as well. Some of the best in the business. And Miley Cyrus, she is going the way of Madonna, Cher, Adele, switching things up, introducing new album and only going by her first name. So she dropped Cyrus. Billy Ray, how's he feeling about her dropping the name? He put out an Instagram post yesterday saying, "Papa Cyrus says family means more than ever now. I was called my little girl Miley, just Miley." And his son, Bryson, he said, but Cyrus before Achy Breaky Heart came out in 92. So swag and t-shirt only read Cyrus. But so he's not all that excited about her losing the last name.
0: Mm.
2: That's your country music news update. 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

0: Just like that, it's 7 o'clock. K100 on air, online, and on your phone. Ella Langley. Now, she's one of those folks who's destined for a single name, I think, and not before long. Johnny and Lynn, thank you so much for having us on this morning. We love having you along, however you listen, on air, online, on your phone. We got a lot going on, a lot to give away. Mud Hens tickets in about 15 minutes. And before this hour's out, going to give somebody else a chance to go check out Dylan Scott Live at the Fulton County Fair and meet the artist before the show, so that'll be fun. Let's get the latest look at news now.
1: Good morning. I'm Claire Mitchell with your 13 Action News headlines. Imagine your ceiling caving in and falling while you're asleep. That's the reality for one Toledo woman living at the Burnport Apartments. It happened last night. The woman was allegedly told by management that she would have to find another place to stay for the night. We plan to follow up on this today. Meanwhile, it doesn't look like we will see a debate between the two candidates for Ohio governor. Yesterday, Vivek Ramaswamy announcing he committed to multiple debates, both on the national and local stage, and called on his opponent to do the same. Dr. Amy Acton's team declined, citing the campaign ads that he's been running against her. You can read more at 13abc.com. And you may notice when you head out the door that gas prices are up again. Nationwide, they're at $4.14 a gallon. In Ohio, a 10-cent jump from overnight. Now the average is $3.90, and an even bigger jump here in Toledo, where the average is $3.84, 14 cents a gallon higher than yesterday. Now you're up to the minute. I'm Claire Mitchell with 13 Action News.
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2: It'll be hot and humid once again for today with a high around 93 degrees. Heat index between 100 and 105 for the afternoon. There's a good chance for showers and thunderstorms developing as we head into the evening hours in particular. And some of those storms could become severe with damaging winds. Another round of storms possible late overnight tonight into the early morning commute for tomorrow. We're looking at a high of 83. Coming up late for your Friday. In the First Alert Weather Center, I'm meteorologist Ross Elliott.
0: Right now, 75 degrees at Toledo's K100. Traffic is still in fine shape. Doesn't look like we have any accidents reported. No traffic tie-ups that are going to be an issue for you. Call or text if you spot anything. 419-240-1000. That line is a service of your information station, and it's brought to you.
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0: Toledo's country music station, K100, Johnny and Lynn, Julian producing. We're going to have Mud Hens tickets for this weekend coming up. Have the number 419-240-1000 later this hour. Bowling Green football tickets for this weekend and Dylan Scott tickets later on this hour late. That Dylan Scott show is Monday at the Fulton County Fair. Our sponsor is Monroe Street Diner. They open in about 45 minutes. They do beef tips every single Thursday. Great breakfast. Riley Green Flyaway in Vegas. Your national keyword is line. Line. Text it to 95819. And you are qualified to see Riley Green in Las Vegas.
1: 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Right car, right price, right now. Hot and humid again, 93 heat index, feeling like 95 to 100. Scattered thunderstorms early evening and then redeveloping late overnight and into tomorrow morning. 70 tonight, tomorrow 83, but it's going to still feel hotter than that. Middle 90s because of the heat index. 75 right now at K100. Traffic is in continued fine shape. There's no problems passed along to us, so I've got nothing to share with you. Now, if you spot trouble first, get a hold of us. Web Builders phone and text line always available to you, 419-240-1000.
0: So today's Lynn's birthday. Before we do her present here, I was at the Max's game, by the way, Julian. He scored last night.
2: I heard the story. It sounds fantastic. He's got a ball player.
0: 2-point conversion. Boom.
1: I want to know the home schedule. I want to get to one.
2: Yeah, we should both.
0: Plays next week at home.
1: All right.
2: Wednesday?
0: Better vote Wednesday or Thursday. The school starts next week. I'll get back to you on that.
1: All righty.
0: So, ran into a couple people, and they... And I forgot we were off the air because of technical problems yesterday with the power outage in Oregon. And so we thought you got fired.
2: Yeah, everyone thought we were canned.
0: Everybody thought. So I didn't.
2: I'm happy for everyone concerned for us, though. That makes me feel good.
0: I said we were all nervous that you, Lynn, and Julian were gone. I said, no.
1: A little bit of a cutthroat industry. Thanks for the concern.
0: Yeah, everything's cutthroat anymore. But I said, why did you think that? I guess another station when I was coming in was, because I was in the studio all morning, even though we were off the air. Another station was coming in when I drove in early yesterday.
1: Yeah, out of South Bend, I think.
0: South Bend, and somebody said Dayton or something like that. So we're back. We just had a technical problem yesterday, and our engineer, Keith, thank you for doing that, but we're not canned yet. Give it time.
2: Be around for a little longer, don't you?
1: One day at a time.
0: Yeah, right. So your birthday, Lynn, this is a gift from my wife and I, and we brought in some, have you ever had Fairlife milk, Julian?
2: Yeah. Oh,
0: it's
2: yeah, I just bought some from the gas station.
0: It's the best thing ever.
1: I have a chocolate milk mustache. I guzzled that. It was so good.
0: Lynn drank that like she was drinking Jack Daniels this morning. She was pounding it.
1: Not many people know my weakness. Kevin Webb will bring me good chocolate milk sometimes, too.
0: Lynn and I have a sweet. We're sweet. Mm-hmm. She loves cookies. Yeah. I can do cookies, but she loves sweets and chocolate milk.
1: But look at this gift bag, too. It is so cute. It's pink and got cowgirl boots on it. You guys are so sweet.
2: John totally picked that out.
0: There's no way I picked that out.
2: But no, it's okay. He told me off air. He picked that out for you.
0: This is my idea that I had, and then we went, and of course, you can always shop online. So
1: look at this.
0: So we got her a Dolly Parton because she's such a Dolly fan.
1: Oh, I love this much. Oh, my gosh. I love it so much. Country music star Dolly Parton. I will always love you. Her and her cowgirl hat and boots.
0: That was for you.
1: Oh, I love it so much. Thank you.
0: There's something else in there. I think there's something else in there. Yeah, there's something else.
1: And a mug. A Miss Dolly mug. That's one of those types. She usually was smiling ear to ear, showing off those dimples. This is her serious, kind
0: she's
1: of beautiful.
0: A very pretty woman.
1: Really, really pretty woman.
0: And also on your birthday, this must play.
1: I get a birthday song. This is Tim Travis.
3: Come on in. You're welcome here. Just make yourself at home.
0: So happy birthday.
1: Thank you.
2: Love that that was one of her final recordings.
0: I'm never getting rid of that.
2: Whole career. That's where it is.
0: Get a sellout that way. All right, we have Mud Hens tickets.
1: Wait, here's a question from Facebook. Do you open the card first? I can't do the card now.
2: Unless it has money in it.
0: Oh yeah, I don't ever.
2: Did you guys put a 50 in there?
0: No.
1: No, my gosh, the sweatshirt.
0: What's the card read? I didn't do the
1: card. Happy birthday, Lynn. We hope you have an amazing day. Love the Demoticas.
0: That's right. So there you go. Very nice.
1: Thank you.
0: All right, so we do have, and we do hope you have a happy birthday. And your son, your husband, I should say, dedicated a song to you last hour. It was very nice.
1: All right. Spoiled.
0: So these tickets are for Saturday for the Mudheads, Julian?
2: They are going to be for Saturday, correct?
0: Saturday, that's what I thought. So Saturday, if you can tell us what this vendor is selling at the game, you get tickets for the Mudheads. You ready?
1: Ready.
0: Family four pack.
2: Is this the same guy?
1: I can't tell you how much cotton I enjoy guy? That.
0: They're similar. No, it's not the same guy.
2: They went to the same school. Right. That's what they did.
0: That is a the same stadium, though, the White Sox. The White Sox have a spastic.
2: Expectation.
0: Yeah, they have a spastic vendor there.
1: Too scared to approach him. I'd have to send Sean for the dog.
0: And the thing is, when you watch him, everybody's cheering for him.
2: Oh,
0: they love it. He just stands in the middle of by the bottom of the field in the stadium there, and he screams
1: There's
0: it out.
1: There's no way he can talk by the end of the night.
2: I wonder what the commission per dog is. Maybe like 30 cents a dog?
0: All right, K100, who's this?
4: Jason,
0: can you go Saturday to the game if you get this right, which you should?
4: I can with my kids.
0: Very good. And you know what he's saying. You have to know what he's saying, right?
4: My only guess is hot dog.
0: There you go.
1: Well done.
0: You are going to the game on Saturday, family four pack. Enjoy it with your family, Jason. All right, brother?
4: All right, perfect. That'll replace my Rodney Carrington ticket.
0: There you go.
2: Oh, yes. That makes me feel good.
0: Johnny Lynn, Julian, producing K100.
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0: Toledo's country music station, K100, Johnny and Lynn, Julian producing Sort of Sports is on, being brought to you by Danny's Cafe. Detroit, Minnesota, they were in action last night. Let me look at that score. I think Detroit beat Minnesota. Toronto beat Cleveland 110 today in Cleveland. Cincinnati beat San Diego. College football tonight. Massachusetts at Rutgers, Big Ten Network. That's the first game. And then later on at 9 o'clock, it'll be Illinois and UAB, Big Ten Network. Akron at Wake Forest, ACC Network. That's early. The first game on ESPN, Colorado, and Georgia Tech. 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Tomorrow, UT, Michigan State, 8 p.m. Saturday, Ohio State, noon, Big Ten Network, Ball State, Michigan, 7:30. See here, and that's on NBC. So if you want to go to the BG game right now, first caller through. BG plays at noon at home, and we decided the name is...
1: I'm Harvey Manfred-Jensen.
0: State, that's who they're playing. I think it's Tarleton? Tarleton?
1: I'm Harvey Manfred-Jensen.
0: So if you want to go to the BG game, we're going to take the first caller. Free tickets right now. What do they get, two or four, Julian? How many tickets are we giving away for that?
2: Four pack
0: of tickets for BG on Saturday. Let's do that right now.
3: All right, the limit.
0: Let's do that right now. K100, hello, you want to go? I guess not. K100, you want to go?
4: Yes, I do.
0: All right, BG, noon, Saturday, four pack. What's your name?
4: Derek.
0: All right, don't go anywhere. Hang on the line, Derek. There you have it.
3: Sure looks like the NBA wasn't messing around with their investigation into the Clippers and Kawhi Leonard's fake endorsement deals. Yesterday, league announcing punishments
0: Kawhi,
3: for...
0: Kawhi, you mean?
3: Kawhi, yeah. Manfred's son. A pattern of misconduct. So, Clippers forfeiting 5 first-round draft picks, one in each of the 29, 30, Yikes. 31, 32, and 33 NBA drafts. The team fined $30 million.
0: Wow, that's crazy.
3: Steve Ballmer suspended from all league and team activities for a full year. President of business operations suspended without pay for a year. President of basketball operations, Lawrence Frank, suspended without pay for 6 months. And Leonard must pay the league $700,000. That's a mess. That team, I'm wondering how they bounce back.
0: Oh, they'll be fine.
3: It's huge. That's crazy. And how crazy was it that both Tony Romo's DUI case and Tiger Woods were coming into courtrooms yesterday for decisions? Tony pleaded no contest to drunk driving, lost his license for 6 months, also has to complete an alcohol assessment program, and then when he gets his license back, he's going to have to put one of those ignition interlock devices on his car registered to him. So they'll have to monitor him, I don't know for how long.
0: Jeez. Think before you do that. Yeah. Especially when you're, you know, that recognized of a person, you got to pay attention, especially him and Tiger Woods.
3: Mm-hmm.
0: Tiger Woods can't drive.
3: I know. He got his plea agreement yesterday, Florida rollover crash that happened earlier, and they reduced the original DUI-related charges because instead of pleading not guilty as he was intending to, changed his plea and he pleaded no contest. So... instead, he got reckless driving and careless driving, fined $1,500, loses his license for 5 years, not 6 months, 5 years. But it wasn't a first offense with him. He's had a few wrecks now. So the judge told Tiger that the suspended license is for the safety of the public, saying there are no exceptions. If you were to drive for any reason at all, you would go immediately back to jail. So at a press conference with his attorney, a reporter raised this question.
5: Can Tiger legally drive his own golf cart?
6: Oh, my God, that's a great question. Actually, I think you could. Can you drive a golf? You know what? You got me. We'll have to look into that. I'll get back to you. I know you cannot drive a golf cart while impaired on the roads because it is a vehicle, but my gut reaction is going to be no. But great question, and I'll get back to you.
0: Can't drive a golf cart.
3: How crazy it, Tiger Woods can't even drive a golf cart.
2: Yeah, I mean, probably safest.
3: Probably so.
2: At this point,
0: could you imagine?
2: Track record doesn't really support him driving one, for sure.
3: It really doesn't. Of course, college football, the big piece of conversation today, and there's an attorney general in Georgia encouraging SEC Commissioner Greg Sankey to take all measures available including suspending and or removing LSU from the conference if the Tigers elect to roster former NFL players this season. Mm-hmm. They're playing Clemson this weekend. Yeah. Here's what Clemson coach had to say.
0: I don't have it.
3: Oh, you don't?
0: I couldn't download it.
3: Just
0: but, but he was saying it's pretty much...
3: What an embarrassment it is.
0: Embarrassment, yeah. Mm-hmm. How that is. So I tried to get that in the system, Lynn, and for some reason it acted like a radio station yesterday. It did not work.
3: Yeah. But here's the question. I still don't know the answer to this is, you know, who do they have on their roster? Is this former NFL player, Daquan Wright? Is he is on the roster? He is going to cleat up?
0: At least that's the latest.
2: You know, it's the NCAA and everybody. They're really good at making rules and then just not enforcing them once
3: so
2: in a while.
3: Maybe.
2: They do that every so often where they...
3: So play continues, but maybe by the end of the season, the game doesn't count or something?
2: Yeah. You know, that would also be a hilarious way for them to handle it, yeah.
0: We're just waiting on how they handle
2: it. We'll wait for it to get to the playoffs. When they're about to make the playoffs, they'll say the game doesn't count because he's played with them all season.
0: That's my question. Do you need him that bad? I mean, do you need him that bad?
2: There has to be another 6'4", gigantic dude that can play tight end
0: exactly.
2: in the SEC.
0: Exactly. Do you
2: there.
0: Need him that bad? So, sort of sports. Thank you. And by the way, to you both, go Blue. Yeah.

0: Listen up, Ohio. This summer, don't just dream about it. 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
5: 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I love all the TVs so I can watch games in between my friends' bad shots. Some of them really should take lessons with their awesome PGA pro Keegan. I go so often that when I arrive, they have my drink of choice waiting at my bay. Yeah, I know, I'm a BDD. 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

0: Monroe's Country Music Station, K100. Johnny Lynn, Julian producing. Our sponsor, Monroe Street Diner. 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We're going to play Finish the Jingle. 419-240-1000. Riley Green, Flyaway in Vegas. Your national keyword is line. Text it line to 95819. And a heads up, next hour we have a sweet deal at the Golden Corral. We're going to talk to them, Jim from the Golden Corral, next hour.
1: 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Right car, right price, right now. Another hot, sticky one. 93 heat index, more like 95 to 100. Scattered evenings, thunderstorms expected with a low of 70. And then tomorrow, going to see those storms redevelop early morning hours. And not quite as hot. Our high will reach 83. But that feels like temp still middle 90s. 75 right now at Toledo's K100. As far as road and traffic conditions go, we've been in good shape all morning long, and it looks like we continue to be. Don't have reports of any trouble. Call us or text us if you spot anything. 419-240-1000. 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
0: Who is this?
2: This is Kim.
0: All right, Kim. Dylan Scott tickets. You're our first caller to play our game. And you get to meet Dylan Scott if you win, okay?
2: Okay.
0: And that's Monday at the Fulton County Fair. Finish the jingle.
2: Yes.
0: Okay, finish the jingle. You ready?
2: Yeah.
0: Here we go. Listen close. 800-588-2300.
2: Empire.
0: Empire. Should we get it to her?
1: Yeah.
0: All right, we'll give it to you. Empire. All right, Lynn, you finish it.
1: 800-588-2300. Empire. Today.
0: Yeah, there you go. We'll give it to you because it's Lynn's birthday, so we're going to be lenient. Here's your second one. You ready?
2: Okay.
0: Okay. Are you on a delay this morning?
1: She's got it.
0: We'll give it to you.
3: All right.
0: There you go.
3: It was too much enthusiasm.
0: We'll give it to you. Congratulations.
2: Thank you. And we camped there. I'm so excited.
3: Awesome.
0: You're going to have a good
2: time. I get a little nervous what kind of questions you're going to ask. But you know what? I think it did well.
3: You did well.
1: Okay. Really well.
3: Confident.
0: I'll give you a 73% on that, okay?
3: That's a C, Kim.
0: You passed the test. Hang on the line. Enjoy Dylan Scott. Enjoy meeting him, okay?
2: Okay, thank you.
0: Welcome. We're going to have free tickets again tomorrow. We're going to go back to Russell Dickerson. That'll happen tomorrow on the show. What else do we have? I know we got concerts coming up.
3: We got plenty of stuff.
0: I think we're loaded again tomorrow.
3: Yeah, we're going to be all right.
0: All right, keep that number in your phone to win with Johnny and Lynn. Julian producing K100.
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0: Luke, Brian, K100 on air, online, and on your phone. Johnny and Lynn, Julian, our producer. The show is sponsored by the good folks at Monroe Street Diner, opening those doors wide to you right now. So go enjoy an amazing breakfast, including that now Johnny Smashburger breakfast style. We got a birthday wheel jackpot that's got $570 in it. Thank you, Genoa Bank. Hoping to hand that off at 8:30 this morning. So be listening for your shot at that. It is 8:02 and time for that latest look at news.
1: Good morning. I'm Claire Mitchell with your 13 Action News headlines. Imagine your ceiling caving in and falling while you're asleep. That's the reality for one Toledo woman living at the Burnport Apartments. It happened last night. The woman was allegedly told by management that she would have to find another place to stay for the night. We plan to follow up on this today. Meanwhile, it doesn't look like we will see a debate between the two candidates for Ohio governor. Yesterday, Vivek Ramaswamy announcing he committed to multiple debates, both on the national and local stage, and called on his opponent to do the same. Dr. Amy Acton's team declined, citing the campaign ads that he's been running against her. You can read more at 13abc.com. And you may notice when you head out the door that gas prices are up again. Nationwide, they're at $4.14 a gallon. In Ohio, a 10-cent jump from overnight. Now the average is $3.90, and an even bigger jump here in Toledo, where the average is $3.84, 14 cents a gallon higher than yesterday. Now you're up to the minute. I'm Claire Mitchell with 13 Action News.
0: 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Here's 13 ABC's Ross Elliott.
2: It'll be hot and humid once again for today with a high around 93 degrees. Heat index between 100 and 105 for the afternoon. There's a good chance for showers and thunderstorms developing as we head into the evening hours in particular. And some of those storms could become severe with damaging winds. Another round of storms possible late overnight tonight into the early morning commute for tomorrow. We're looking at a high of 83 coming up late for your Friday. In the First Alert Weather Center, I'm meteorologist Ross Elliott.
0: 75 now at Toledo's K100. Have a report of an accident on 475 southbound at exit 2. Right lane of traffic is blocked, and it has gotten for things very stop and go quickly from US 24. Accident also reported on the turnpike westbound just after US 20. 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

0: Toledo's country music station, K100. Johnny and Lynn, Julian producing. Thanks all for listening. Keep our number in your phone, 419-240-1000. Thanking our sponsor, Monroe Street Diner. They're open, well, right now. You can do any breakfast you want. Burgered up, beef tips for lunch, MSD, 8 until 3. Riley Green in Vegas, fly away. Your national keyword is line, like walk the line. Text it to 95819 and you're qualified. Lynn, we have a sweet deal this hour that people are going to be interested in. It is the Golden Corral.
1: Oh, yeah.
0: That might sell out. Boom.
1: It
0: quick
1: just might.
0: Talk to them coming up. That sweet deal will happen at 9 this morning.
1: Let's check your forecast from the Jim White Toyota Weather Center driveway in your new Toyota today at Jim White Toyota Central Avenue Strip. Right car, right price, right now. Another hot, humid day. 93 with a heat index of 95 to 100. Evening scattered thunderstorms pretty likely with a low of 70. And then tomorrow you're going to see them redevelop into very early morning hours. Not as hot tomorrow. It's going to be 93 on that thermometer, but feels like temp's still going to take us into the middle 90s. 75 right now at K100. Still a couple of traffic situations to be aware of. One, an accident at 475 southbound before 25. It's got the right lane blocked and things are very stop and go there from 24. Accident on the turnpike westbound after US 20 as well. Call us or text us if there's anything else that needs to be passed along. Our number, 419-240-1000, is brought to you by Web Builders.
0: Meat Man.
1: Yep, AJ St. Mary's Meats.
0: Monthly stop. So, you know what? I thought you said that deers, and get that microphone right to you because it's fickle.
2: All right.
0: So, I thought you said that deers are afraid of people. Because we have these deers, and they are not afraid of anything back here. Nothing. Zero. They walk up. So, the two baby, the little ones, were walking up to my car the other day. Yeah. Just walking right up to the, as I was opening the door.
2: They're just giving me the nod. Hey,
0: they didn't.
2: Get
0: they didn't
2: out of
0: care.
2: Here.
0: Until, until I showed them my shotgun, then they took off.
2: I've worn off on you, Jack.
0: Yeah, I mean, what is going on? I mean, they're not leaving. They're not even.
2: They got safety.
0: Yeah, they got safety here.
2: If you started approaching them, they're gonna take off.
0: I don't approach them. They approach us.
2: Well, and just wait until season comes here in November.
0: Yeah, so
2: you're gonna start seeing some big adults. Those big ones you see over there,
1: they're gonna be crossing.
2: Are gonna
1: the street.
2: Be in this fence,
0: mm-hmm. Yeah,
2: and they're gonna be fighting.
0: So these, that's not gonna be any fun.
1: No, it's not.
0: See these. So the other day the gate was open for several hours because we have a gate that you can come in here.
2: Yeah,
0: they never left.
2: No,
0: they stayed here.
2: Well, no, because they've got shade, they got bedding.
0: So we gotta watch myself at 4 in the morning when I get here.
2: Well, when it comes crazy season, you will.
0: Oh, come on! Don't tell me that.
2: Yeah, I don't want to hear any. You might bad have to, buck stories.
0: You might have to come here and, you know, do your thing.
2: Well, you never know.
1: Just don't let me know about
2: just
1: it.
2: Just ignore the roaster that's going out in the parking lot.
1: Don't let me know about it. Speaking of which,
0: AJ.
1: Man, your customer appreciation party, how much fun we had being out there.
2: And little bit of rain didn't stop anything.
0: You got to love St. Mary's Meats,
1: throws
0: by the way.
1: A great party. Chicken Rick and you with that big hog on that.
0: What'd you say, Chicken
1: smoker?
0: Rick?
2: Chicken Rick.
1: Chicken Rick.
2: Oh, yeah. Mm. Rick's famous
1: best
2: chicken.
1: Best chicken I've ever had.
2: It is to die for.
1: And the pulled pork was absolutely the best, too.
2: Yeah, but that went. Mm-hmm. There was no leftovers on that.
0: Mm-hmm. And the pulled pork is just, it's just huge. People love their pulled pork.
2: It is.
0: I know, right?
2: And Chris, Chris Crockett, our Barefoot Butcher, it's his recipe.
0: Yeah.
2: I mean, he came up with it, and it's something totally different than anybody else does, which makes that unique. And I'm not prideful. I mean, when our crew, they have ideas, we listen.
0: That's
2: because
0: good.
2: you know some stuff that I come up with doesn't work.
0: Yeah.
2: Some stuff they come up doesn't work.
0: Yeah.
2: But some, you know, a lot of stuff has worked.
1: Open to it.
2: So
1: all.
2: we're open. That's why we like our crew.
0: What
2: we're
0: is
2: open to ideas.
0: Something that you were surprised that worked. With your meat. Where you're like, I'm surprised that worked.
2: Well, you know, we did the blue cheese snack sticks. I didn't think that was going to be.
0: Explain that.
2: Blue cheese in our snack sticks.
0: Okay.
2: So it's a regular snack stick recipe.
0: I'm a blue cheese. I love
2: and then,
0: blue cheese.
2: And then we throw high temp blue cheese in it.
0: Oh, nice.
1: Walked away with a lot of jalapeno
2: and that's crazy.
1: Cheddar snack sticks.
2: And I didn't know if we were going to be able to work out our brats, our chicken brats. And we do the, I don't know, like six flavors, five flavors, whatever it is. I forget now. But it's, we do the buffalo chicken wing with ranch, and we do buffalo chicken wing with blue cheese. I absolutely love it. I mean, you'd swear you're sitting there just eating chicken wings with blue cheese sauce.
0: Well, see, that's the way to eat them anyways, is with blue cheese.
2: Oh, absolutely.
0: The only way to eat them.
2: Every time.
0: But a lot of people like their ranch. I'm a blue cheese guy, Lynn. That's the best way to eat your wings.
2: That's all I go for.
0: Did you wish Lynn a happy birthday?
2: I did.
1: You did.
2: I did. Yeah. I asked her if she finally hit 30. She said she was holding at 39.
0: Yeah. She is. She looks great.
2: Yeah.
0: There you go.
2: Yeah, she did an awesome. Johnny, I'm telling you, K100 listeners are so awesome. Literally, she's doing the remote, and we literally had people coming in, stopping, grabbing a bite to eat, coming in the store saying, we'll be back. We just heard it on the radio, so we thought, hey, we're over this way. Let's give it a try. We'll find this place.
0: Tell them.
2: And boom, you know.
0: Tell them how the radio works.
2: Oh.
1: And he was.
2: It works.
1: Yeah.
2: So we met. Yeah, we met.
1: Oh, they came from Monroe. Remember the couple that came down from Monroe, even? Yeah.
0: Really?
1: Yeah.
0: Nice.
2: Yeah. One guy was at Secor Metro. You know, we're just 5 minutes west. And he had some event he was getting ready for with his son, I believe. But he's like, oh, I got to find this place. Yeah. He goes, I got time.
1: Yeah,
2: there was, he ran over there.
1: We loved it. It was so nice. And I got to meet some of your regulars, which one of turned me on to the pork rinds. She was so excited because you don't do that often.
2: And I brought you in some pork rinds and cracklings.
1: Nice.
2: Fried in lard. Everything all natural.
0: You can't say fried in lard until after 10. So have you ever heard of Leanne Morgan?
2: Yeah.
0: We just talked to her yesterday. So she reminds me of you on the radio.
2: Really?
0: I mean,
1: the storyteller.
0: The way you tell stories.
2: Yeah.
0: We talked to her, and we're going to play her tomorrow. Yeah. But when we were talking to her, it reminds me of you talking. The way he's always got a story. And she always has a story.
2: Yeah.
0: And but your stories are all about meat.
2: In my sleeve. You know, it was so hot yesterday, it melted off my sleeves,
0: my
2: shirt.
0: I mowed the grass yesterday.
2: Oh, I did more landscaping. I moved more river rock. I had a dump truck drop 20 ton of river rock in my house, and I've been putting down matting, dealing with septic tank risers, trying to landscape my house. Yesterday was no different. It's hot out, but I don't care.
0: It was brutal. My son had a football game yesterday.
2: Oh.
0: And he scored.
2: Really?
0: He scored it. Well, 2-point conversion, but they threw it to him.
2: Yeah.
0: How about that? So he gets in the car. I said, dude, you got to get out of this car. You stink. He was sweating everywhere. It was bad yesterday.
2: My boy's first freshman game was last Saturday.
0: Yeah, he's
2: starting quarterback.
0: Oh, nice.
2: Never played that position.
0: That's good.
2: Wide receiver and played cornerback.
0: Yeah.
2: Loves to hit. And somehow he came up to me, Dad, I have a problem. What do you got? He's like, Dad, they just put me in as starting quarterback.
0: That's good. That's not a bad thing.
2: I'm just trying to learn this position just to survive.
0: Who's he play for?
2: Evergreen.
0: That's what I thought.
2: Yeah.
0: My son's starting tight end wide receiver for Bedford. So
2: awesome.
0: Same kind of thing.
1: Two high school games to get to then. Bedford's cool. Evergreen.
0: I got to tell you, it's really cool watching your kids play. It just is something that you would never want to miss.
2: We haven't been able to make it to the away games with our schedule. It's always nuts.
0: Yeah.
2: But we've got a home game coming in. So, and he's on varsity on kickoff team.
0: Well, good for him.
2: And he got in at cornerback. Last varsity game, made a tackle, made a play.
0: Good for him.
1: Awesome.
0: So,
1: if you're tailgating,
2: doesn't it just pump you up?
0: Yes.
2: You just want to smack their hind in. All right, let's go.
0: Yeah. All the hard work is put in. I'm sure your son had the same thing with all the hard work they put in. And then you watch them, play. Yeah. It's just sometimes overwhelming.
2: Yeah. Well, and I was kind of shy when I was younger, believe
0: that doesn't
2: or not.
0: Make any sense.
2: And but to see him, and he just loves to hit. I mean, he just lives to put
0: you look like
1: that's
0: that guy.
1: So funny because these are such nice young men, and you were telling me the same thing about a block that Max had last time.
2: But you turn it on, right? The good ones could turn that on the field, and then it's like UFC fighting.
0: Yeah,
2: those guys. I mean, look how much smack they talk.
0: That's crazy.
2: And then they go, you know what I mean?
0: Yeah. And he was wide open in the middle of the field, and I thought he was going to throw it to the quarterback, and quarterback took off, and all of a sudden Max just turned around and went boom, and without that block he wouldn't have scored. So it's cool to watch him hit.
2: Absolutely.
0: I know. And I'm not

0: awesome.
1: Of those last year. So it's gotten and for the first 10, we'll throw in two T-bone steaks. How about that?
0: Okay.
1: Nice. Call and order one of these.
2: Very nice.
0: Number, go.
1: 419-644-3461. Check us out on Facebook and stmarysmeats.com.
0: Number again?
1: 419-644-3461. And Johnny, we are going to book you again for our buck pole. We just added 30 more feet to it.
2: Wow.
0: I'll be around for that because I missed it because I was in Myrtle.
1: Yeah.
0: So I'm sorry. But you got Lynn.
1: It was the same thing. She did awesome.
2: We had fun.
0: It's the same thing.
2: Of course, it was a little unnerving to begin with when your snow cone man drove away. I'm like, what is going on here?
1: Yeah, he did. Yeah, poor guy. Fiance got into an accident and he must have been talking to her.
2: I thought it was because he was having trouble parking because he was trying to park that trailer. And then all of a sudden he just left. I'm like, what's happening?
1: Yeah, I'm like, did he forget the ice? And I finally text him. I'm like, I take it you're not coming back. And he's like, very unprofessional me. I'm so sorry. He goes, fiance got into an accident.
0: Oh.
1: She was crying. She didn't know what to do.
0: So he just took off.
1: He was trying to back while she's talking in his ear. And he said, finally, I got so frustrated. I knew I had to go deal with this.
2: So maybe snow cones for the buck pole?
1: No snow cones.
0: Too cold, man.
1: Yeah. Too cold for that. Way too cold.
0: But beer's always in.
1: Yeah. And we just, they sent me a picture of the 2026 Polaris 570 Sportsman, all in camo.
0: Nice.
1: And we're giving away that next February.
0: Very good.
1: For our deer hunters that pay for the processing.
2: Awesome. Yeah. Always something good going on at St. Mary's.
1: Oh, man, it's exciting, isn't it?
2: Yes.
0: All right, so if you go down Central Avenue, Assumption area, you see a church, you take a left, you can't miss it.
2: Easy to get to.
1: Yeah, you Google us, it'll take you right there.
0: Absolutely.
1: The Naginator will just drive you right
0: there.
1: That's
0: right.
2: Yeah. Really cute place, too. Just love it.
1: Getting there.
2: Really
1: we're fixing those old bones up. Mm-hmm. So.
2: Nice.
0: Croctober. We'll be here soon. All right,
2: AJ. Good to see you.
0: St. Mary's Meats. Thanks.
1: Hey, love being here.
0: Birthday wheel, 570. We'll do that here in minutes. Johnny and Lynn, K100.
3: Do you have a birthday? Then you can win money with a K100.
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0: 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Before we do the birthday wheel, we have not played this yet for Lynn's birthday because it is official today.
1: So. We baked you a birthday cake. If you get it to me, and you moan and groan and woe, don't forget we told you so.
2: Happy birthday!
3: Happy birthday!
4: You guys have a great way of making a girl feel special. Thank you so much. So, appreciate it.
0: You're welcome. So you ready?
4: Ready.
0: We're going.
5: Ready to win some money? Spin the K100 birthday wheel with Genoa Bang.
4: Of course, yesterday we didn't get to do this.
0: Yeah, we were off yesterday.
4: But
0: off
4: we
0: the
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0: air.
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0: So it's up a little to 570.
4: Consolation.
0: Yeah, well, since we were off, your birthday is in
4: July.
0: 419-240-1000. 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
1: Good morning,
2: K100. Hello.
1: Hi, your caller, Ted.
2: All right.
0: Who's this?
2: This is Beth.
0: All right, Beth, July. July
2: 31st.
0: There we go. Questions don't get any easier than that.
2: Sorry.
0: What are you doing today?
2: I was busy. I'm getting ready to run. Right.
0: So if it hits your birthday, which is coming around slowly.
1: Come on. 23.
0: Sorry.
2: Okay.
0: Well, you have a blessed day, and you can always play again.
2: All right. Thanks. You too.
0: All right.
1: Wow, that's an impressive jackpot now.
0: Yeah.
1: She didn't get the win, which means we're $580 from Juneau Bank when we spin that big wheel tomorrow morning. And in the meantime, you got a shot at a $25 gift card to Danny's Cafe with birthday wheel recall. All you have to do is know today's date that was spun, July 23rd, and then be caller number 10 at 420 this afternoon with Mookie, and he'll get you all set up.
0: What are you thinking about text? What's next? Brad, maybe? Because you're talking about him and country music.
1: No, maybe. I'm taking advantage of that offer to play two of my favorites.
0: What? Oh, that's right. I forgot about that. That's what we're going to do.
1: Okay.
0: Lynn's going to pick two of her favorite country songs in her birthday,
1: yeah.
0: And you get to pick which one it is.
1: Mm-hmm.
0: I like that idea.
1: You
0: Who came up
1: both.
0: With that?
1: That was you.
0: You know, what's next month?
1: What's next month? October.
0: No, it's not.
1: Croctober.
0: No, we have a sweet deal, Golden Corral. You're going to want to listen for that one. It should be big. That's going to happen at 9. We're going to talk to them next.
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0: Luke Combs, Toledo's Country Music Station, K100, Johnny and Lynn Julian producing. 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
1: 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Right car, right price, right now. Another sticky one, and it's going to be 93 with a heat index of 95 to 100. Stay hydrated. Evening scattered thunderstorms likely, are low 70, and then they're going to redevelop very early hours tomorrow morning, and not quite as hot with a high of 93, but still a feels like temp in the middle 90s. 75 now at Toledo's K100. Traffic, we still have one accident on the board. Turnpike westbound after US 20. Crews still working to get that cleared up. Call us or text us if you see anything else. 419-240-1000. That line brought to you by Web Builders.
0: Lynn's birthday, she's doing text. What's next? Two songs you picked. The first one is
1: Tracy Lawrence. I see it now.
0: So you can pick this one.
1: Love a waltz. I am such a sucker for it. And this one especially.
0: She's so lame.
1: You haven't checked out his podcast. It's really cool. And he's coming to town in October. Yeah.
0: This is a good one.
2: It's good to see your face again. It's been a while.
0: You see Lynn and Chuck dancing to this, Julian?
1: Yeah.
3: Oh, yeah. Well, I can see you and Chuck.
0: Chuck and I have danced. All right, here's the other one. Shoot Me Straight, Brothers Osborne.
1: This was a rocker. I love this one.
0: She's got one on each

0: Pick it. We'll play it next. 419-240-1000.
1: Shoot me straighter. I see it now. It's time now for a sweet deal. We're going to talk about the Golden Corral.
0: Now, you are the owner of this only Toledo location. So they're just the one location, right?
2: Correct. That is correct. Yep. Wow. One location. I am the owner.
0: Little gold mine. Good for you.
1: Man, so my kid works over there, right? He works right next door to you at the Home Depot. So we'll stop in there, and we love the meatloaf, man. That is one of my favorite things at the Golden Corral. Get that meatloaf done.
0: Home stock? Okay.
2: Good, good.
1: How hard is it to keep that food fresh? Because you move them through pretty quick, man. I'm going to tell you that right now.
2: Yeah, it's not hard, to keep the food fresh in the bar because we're constantly turning it over.
1: Yeah.
2: And we just keep making it all day.
1: What's the number one request when you have people come in? What are they like the most? I'm like, mine's the meatloaf. What's number one for your patrons?
2: A lot of people, they gravitate toward that fried chicken. They like that. And, of course, the steaks. That's the centerpiece.
0: Well, the absolute best thing about Golden Corral is you are talking a family dinner and one that they all will love. You don't have to choose this or that because you have got that endless buffet out there and you've got all the offerings that every member of your family is going to love.
2: Yeah, absolutely. There's something for everybody.
1: Plus the salad and the soup bar, and it's assorted fresh greens, vegetables, dressings.
2: The soups can be seasonal, so we will have them more than, you know, daily. But we do try to change them a few times a year based on the seasons.
0: Yeah. It is soup season.
1: Wait a second.
0: It's soup season. It's always September.
1: It's always soup season.
0: No, not really.
2: Well, yeah.
1: I can do soup anytime.
0: You definitely could do those rolls anytime, that's to be sure. But you also want to make sure that you save room for dessert because you do the homemade desserts in addition to the soft serve ice cream.
2: Yes, absolutely.
1: Of course, mac and cheese, the green beans.
2: Yeah, any given time, we have about 160 items all across the bars.
1: Very nice.
0: See, you're never going to have your kid turn up their nose at Golden Corral. They're going to find a lot of stuff that they love. You don't have to worry about making your catering to them. And you don't have to cater when you're cooking either to the folks who are doing vegan or paleo. You guys take care of all of those folks, too.
2: We do. We do have some selections in those areas.
1: In and out, you go to the Golden Corral, you know what you're going to get. You get there, you get it done, and you turn it over quick so more people can get that buffet.
0: And you're going to not need to eat again that day.
2: Absolutely.
1: Very good, Jim. Well, thank you so much for advertising with us.
2: Hey, I appreciate your time today. Thank you.
1: Anytime. So this value, Lynn, the value is $50. Mm-hmm. You get it for $25.
0: That's incredible, really, if you think about all the offerings they've got.
1: How much Golden Corral you can get for that amount?
0: I know.
1: So when's the sweet deal? It's going to happen in about 3.5 minutes.
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0: 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Our sponsor, Monroe Street Diner. 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
1: 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Right car, right price, right now. Hot, humid again. 93 are expected, high with a heat index of 95 to 100. Evening scattered thunderstorms, very likely 70 the low. And then it looks very likely by early tomorrow morning you're going to see those storms redevelop. And even though only 83, heat index still coming into play, going to feel more like 95. 75 right now at Toledo's K100. Traffic. I think we still have a situation on the turnpike. If you are westbound on the turnpike, be aware there is an accident just after US 20 still trying to be tended to. Call us or text us if there's anything else. 419-240-1000.
0: Lots of sweet deals. One of them right now we just announced, Golden Corral. That's on Alexis. You can get that sweet deal. It's going to go quickly.
1: You better get there. We took care of like 30 of them out of the gate just minutes after 9. So
0: get to that. That's and all sweet deals on our website, k100country.com. Coming soon, it'll be Cheer Sports Eatery. We have that one. And we're going to actually deliver pizza today. Julian doing part of his job. Where are we going?
2: We're going at work perk day. We're going over to the Toledo Public Schools Transportation Garage on Hill Avenue.
1: Nice.
2: Janet and all her friends over there are going to get some fantastic Cheers pizza.
0: Very good.
2: Lunch.
0: So if you'd like to do that, sign up your office for food. We bring it to you every couple weeks. K100country.com. Your best friend Sue is on the phone to talk to you about your birthday.
3: Oh, I can't tell, but she'll have pictures when I leave.
0: I asked her what she got you for her birthday.
3: Oh, I can't tell, but she'll have pictures when I leave.
0: Very nice.
1: What do you mean? I already got my gift. She sent it last night. A vintage ball cap. Thank you very much. And a cup with my age on it. So that one's staying at home.
2: Undisclosed.
1: That is staying at home.
3: Well, see, I'm a year older, so I'm allowed to do that kind of stuff.
1: I know
2: there
1: it.
2: You
0: I bet you my gift was better.
1: Oh, Sue.
3: What'd you get?
1: I'm wearing it. It's a Dolly Parton sweatshirt.
3: Oh, it is much better. Oh, my God. I love it.
2: Oh, my God.
0: Yeah, I know. And plus, we got her a mug so she can pour her Fairlife milk into it.
1: Chocolate milk.
0: She's never had it till today.
3: Really?
0: Yes.
1: Mm-hmm. I know.
3: That is some good stuff. Oh, and thank you for giving me the time. Julian, awesome.
2: Yeah, I coordinated this for you
1: Well,
2: actually, your daughter texted me this morning and was like, can you help me? And I was like, absolutely. And now we're here.
1: I didn't have tears in my eyes before I do now. Susie, I love you so much. Thank you.
3: I love you, too.
1: I can't wait to see you.
0: We can't go a week without Lynn tearing up, so that's what we're used to.
3: Okay. Well, it's a successful day,
2: Yes. We needed you.
0: Yeah. How many years have
1: long
0: you
1: known? Distance friend since fourth grade. Uh-huh. She was only here in Toledo a couple years, and her dad got transferred. And so it was, pen pals all those years and visits, but she's still my best friend, still my heart.
0: She's tearing up right now.
1: You don't get many friends like that in your lifetime, and that's my ride or die right there.
0: I thought I was her best friend, Julian.
2: We learn something new about her every single day.
1: Thanks, you guys. It was so sweet.
0: She's my best friend. I get nothing in return. Nothing. Well, happy birthday from your friend, Sue.
1: Thank you.
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1: Being brought to you by Dunn Chevy in Oregon.
0: And of course, we're just getting over the shock of Miss Dolly Parton passing away, so it's no surprise we are still gathering stories and probably will continue to for the next week or two. She'd been telling fans, of course, that she was ill and only doing the video appearances, nothing in person. And we knew she suffered from kidney stones, and that was keeping her sidelined, but there was a lot more going on. Obviously, her passing came after a very private and brief battle with cancer. Fans wondered why she kept the diagnosis under wraps. Well, her niece, Jada Starr, said, "We kind of kept all that stuff real private." She said she never wanted to worry anybody. So, just a shock on Tuesday. She goes, "I don't think we even knew she was so sick." But if you are looking for one of those things to do in memory of them, Nashville this weekend, an inaugural 9-to-5 run and walk. So we know that it's a big road trip for a lot of folks, so it might be a busy place to be. Event promises to be a celebration of her life while also raising money for the organization close to her heart, the Imagination Library of Middle Tennessee and United Way. Now, Dollywood is going to be taking on some changes. New exhibits and park expansions are coming next year in honor of Miss Dolly. For starters, there's going to be a new character in the Wildwood Grove area called the Dream Maker. And the Dream Maker and her Dream Wagon will embody Dolly's passion for dreaming big and telling stories. The area will also get a new tribute center for fans to privately and publicly share memories of Dolly. We told you last week a leak had possibly revealed a Luke Bryan-Luke Combs collaboration on Luke Bryan's upcoming album. You can change the possibly to definitely. Luke Bryan revealed on Instagram yesterday the collaboration is definitely coming, and he provided us with a little brief snippet. It's kind of fun. Kind of fun.
1: Yeah, I'm not seeing it.
0: It's called Signs. Signs comes out on September 18th.
1: I should say hearing it. They're two distinct voices. But that might sound good. Who am I? Right?
0: Dustin Lynch fans, get ready. He's announced his 7th studio album, Made in a Bottle, is on a way. 12-track collection. And that's got collaborations on it, too. One with Ashley Cook. It's going to be available everywhere October 30th. And Garth Brooks hitting plenty of the big sheds, of course, on his Blame It All My Roots tour, but also planning on playing a much smaller venue, perhaps. He plays Ball Arena in Denver this weekend. But tonight, the Grizzly Rose, it's a small little venue. It's got a short drive from Ball Arena. Announced a last-minute show tonight for UConn Jack, which is the alias Garth used back in 93 to play a real small bar in New Mexico. So you're going to pretty much think on tomorrow's country music news. We're going to be able to tell you about that story. We'll find out. That's your country music news update. If you want anything more on these artists or on these stories, check out Facebook and our website, K100Country.com.
1: Thank you, Lynn.
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1: Hey, Lynn.
0: Yes.
1: Happy birthday.
0: Thanks, John.
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0: Johnny and Lynn, Toledo's country music station, K100, Julian Perducin. Thanks, Monroe Street Diner. You can always burger it up. They're open now. Beef tips for lunch. Riley Green, Flyway Vegas, word line. Text it 95819, and boom, you're qualified. A new word after 10, and brand new words tomorrow, Friday, after 6 a.m. All right, so you have something you want to talk about quick here?
1: We can't leave the airwaves without acknowledging the passing of Gloria Steinem, 92 years old, this Toledo native, one of the most important activists of all times, one of the most powerful voices of feminism, passing away and born right here in the Glass City. And She went to Waite High School. Yeah.
0: So, very good. Yes. All right, so tomorrow on the show, we're going to have tickets for Russell Dickerson. We're going to have more Mudhens tickets. The birthday wheel keeps growing. Genoa Bank, that's up to $580. Plus, we're going to talk about what can you bring. We didn't get to it yet this week. What can you bring to school in your lunch, and what can't you bring to school? Yeah, we got a story we're going to talk about, so we're going to hit that as well. So keep that number in your phone. Got a lot of birthday texts, Lynn.
1: I know.
0: You got a ton of them today.
1: Thank you so much. Yeah. A birthday text, calls, and singing happy birthday, and flowers balloon. Gwen, thank you. Everybody who was sweet enough to just say hello and happy birthday and wish me well, I appreciate you more than you can possibly know.
0: You enjoy your day and have a
1: thank
0: blessed
1: you.
0: One.
1: Thank
0: seriously.
1: You for the gifts, you guys, and the well wishes, and arranging for my best friend to call from Charlotte. And it's just been the best morning ever.
0: Action packed show, like always.
1: Dedication in for my husband, even. Yeah, you're
0: even
1: the best.
0: Your husband dedicating songs to you. Isn't he a nice guy? Yeah. We danced to that song too, Lynn. All right, say favorite text being brought to you by Jay Foster Jewelers. This is a funny one from yesterday.
2: Yeah, so we read these for better or for worse. Most of the time, they're pretty good. And we had issues yesterday with our tower and having a power supply issue.
0: Yeah, it
2: was
0: a lot of fault.
2: Very, very graceful, and a lot of people were very nice about it, but Bill wanted to say that we needed to get our S together. Oh. The frequency was off trying to air the show. There was a WTF in there. He moved to another channel, told us to get our S together again.
1: Wow.
2: Or get off the air.
1: Colorful.
2: So it was colorful.
0: Pleasant.
2: Yeah, no. And we understand it's frustrating.
1: Mm-hmm. But now I know you, and I have an idea of how you've responded.
2: Oh, yeah.
0: So how'd you respond?
2: I said, Bill, we appreciate the enthusiasm, which we really do. But we have not had signal issues in a very long time.
0: It happens.
2: It happens once in a while. We have a very strong signal, though. Mm-hmm. Toledo Edison actually had to go out to restore power, so there's nothing we could do here physically. Our engineer was working on it
0: all day. We had to wait.
2: They got it restored earlier than expected.
1: They did a great job.
2: 9 a.m., thankfully, and we appreciate those linemen going out there and doing that for us. I did say we appreciate if you do not curse at us through the station line. That's a blanket statement to everybody. No reason for that, but we did thank him and wished him a nice day.
0: You and I write back. Hey, Bill, how'd you text in a straitjacket? That's what I'd write to him.
2: You know, we got passionate fans, and that's what that is. That's okay.
0: No, that's psycho.
2: That was a little crazy.
0: Back tomorrow sometime after 5 a.m. We'll do it again. Thanks for listening. Have a blessed day. And remember this always.

0: 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This summer, don't just dream about it. 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

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Hey, it's Thursday already. I love it. How you doing? Cliff Smithers here. It's Toledo's K100.

K100 on air, online, and on your phone. Are you kidding me? 20 weeks at number one for that song right there from Ella. It's Cliff Smithers with a new national keyword coming up in minutes to get yourself qualified for the fly away to Vegas to see Riley Green. Keep it here, K100. She

0: 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Hope you're having a good Thursday so far. Cliff Smithers hanging out here with you with a new national keyword to get qualified for the fly away to Vegas to see Riley Green. So, your national keyword is green. 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
1: It'll be hot and humid once again for today with a high around 93 degrees. Heat index between 100 and 105 for the afternoon. There's a good chance for showers and thunderstorms developing as we head into the evening hours in particular. And some of those storms could become severe with damaging winds. Another round of storms possible late overnight tonight into the early morning commute for tomorrow. We're looking at a high of 83 coming up late for your Friday. In the First Alert Weather Center, I'm meteorologist Ross Elson.
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0: Jelly Roll on Toledo's Country Music Station, K100. Happy Thursday, everybody. 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

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How about we play some Riley Green? It's going to be out in Vegas, you know. 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
1: 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You know, we've been friends for a very long time, so anytime we can get in a room and get in the studio, it's phenomenal. So glad to have this.

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2: 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I absolutely love that new song from Co Wetzel and Ella Langley. That's called Jaded. It's Clem Smathers here. Chance for you to win $1,000 with a Labor Day giveaway. 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
3: Hot and humid weather once again, 93 for that high heat index, over 100 for the rest of the afternoon. Showers and storms likely for the evening, and another round possible late overnight tonight. Severe storms are possible with some of that activity as it develops across the area. We'll drop off to a low around 70 tonight and high right around 83 for tomorrow. On the First Alert Weather Center, I'm meteorologist Ross Sellett.
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Toledo's Country Music Station, K100. We just heard from Brooks and Dunn a few minutes ago. They're going to be here 2 weeks from today at the Huntington Center. 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

0: Parker McCollum on Toledo's Country Music Station, K100. How you doing? My name is Cliff Smithers. Thanks for listening on this Thursday. You know, there's so many different ways for you to win free money here at K100. 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

0: 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National keyword, a new national keyword to get qualified for the flyaway out to Vegas to see Riley Green. 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You know, he likes to hunt ducks. So text duck to 95819 right now, and you're qualified. 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
1: Hot and humid weather once again. 93 for that high heat index, over 100 for the rest of the afternoon. Showers and storms likely for the evening, and another round possible late overnight tonight. Severe storms are possible with some of that activity as it develops across the area. We'll drop off to a low around 70 tonight and high right around 83 for tomorrow. In the First Alert Weather Center, I'm meteorologist Ross Sellett.
2: Checking out your roads, we have one accident. It's in the clearing stage on 475-23 southbound, approaching Route 25. And that's your Cumulus Toledo traffic.
3: They're back, Toledo.
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I don't think there's a song by him that I don't like. Yeah, it's Luke Combs on Toledo's country music station, K100. This guy's going to be here October 17th with Brantley Gilbert at the Huntington Center. It's John Morgan on K100.

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0: 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And we certainly appreciate it. I was listening down in Tennessee last week. It's that easy. Once again, national keyword to get qualified for the fly away to Vegas to see Riley Green. 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
1: Hot and humid weather once again, 93 for that high heat index, over 100 for the rest of the afternoon. Showers and storms likely for the evening, and another round possible late overnight tonight. Severe storms are possible with some of that activity as it develops across the area. We'll drop off to a low around 70 tonight and high right around 83 for tomorrow. In the First Alert Weather Center, I'm meteorologist Ross Selleck.
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0: K100 on air, online, and on your phone. That's brand new artist by the name of Graylin James and the song Water at a Wedding. Good afternoon, it's Cliff Smithers. National keyword again to get qualified for the flyaway to Vegas to see Riley Green. Your national keyword is duck. D-U-C-K. You know, like a mallard duck. Or if somebody throws something at you and you don't see it coming, they say, duck! I don't know. Just came to mind. Duck. Text it to 95819. Good luck. I'm going to be out broadcasting live this afternoon from 4 to 6 at the Black Rose Cigar Lounge. That's right there on Haroon Road in Sylvania, across the street from the Kroger. Very cool place, so I'm looking forward to that. Stop on by and check it out if you have a chance. All right, Mookie's on the way next, and he has Toledo Mud Hens tickets that he's going to give away. And, of course, at 4:20, the K100 Birthday Wheel Recall. Your chance to win that $25 gift card to Danny's Cafe in Rossford.
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1: 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So glad to have this.

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3: Hot and humid weather once again, 93 for that high, heat index over 100 for the rest of the afternoon. Showers and storms likely for the evening, and another round possible late overnight tonight. Severe storms are possible with some of that activity as it develops across the area. We'll drop out to a low around 70 tonight and high right around 83 for tomorrow. On the First Alert Weather Center, I'm meteorologist Ross Sellick.
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0: Making your day a little brighter, hopefully making your work day go by a little faster. When I got to work today, I took out my phone, started to record a video of me walking in. The phone was pointed down. I watched it. Good footage.
2: 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Dad jokes, dad jokes. We're sorry, we can't stop.
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1: Hot and humid weather once again. 93 for that high. Heat index over 100 for the rest of the afternoon. Showers and storms likely for the evening, and another round possible late overnight tonight. Severe storms are possible with some of that activity as it develops across the area. We'll drop off to a low around 70 tonight and high right around 83 for tomorrow. On the First Alert Weather Center, I'm meteorologist Ross Sellick.
2: Improvement action in construction. 75 southbound at Otter Creek. It's stop and go from Elm. That's your Cumulus Toledo right now traffic.
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17: 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Some contests require a minimum age of 21. You may win a contest once every 30 days, unless otherwise noted. Potential winners will be selected by and at the sole discretion of K100. All federal, state, and local taxes or other fees for prizes awarded become the sole responsibility of the winner. If you win a prize worth $600 or more in a given calendar year, you'll be issued an IRS Form 1099 to report your winnings. 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

0: 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You got the Mookie Show. 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You know that. 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
2: Report of an accident at Seacourt Whiteford Center. Other than that, we're clear. If you're seeing anything, we're not. Let us know. That's your Cumulus Toledo right now traffic.
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3: If you have not won a prize from K100 in the last 30 days, then get on your phone. Tell us what the date was spun this morning on the birthday wheel with Johnny and Lynn. And we have a $25 gift card to Danny's Cafe in Rossford. We're going to start with caller number 10, 419-240-1000. Kate, you missed it. National Weather Service has issued a tornado warning for Monroe County until 5 p.m. A tornado warning for Monroe County until 5 p.m. Cliff, he's broadcasting right now. Yep. Black Rose Cigars. We're going to talk to him in a second. Our weather from the Jim White Toyota Weather Center. 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
4: Strong to severe showers and storms this evening, then a chance of storms overnight. Please stay weather aware. Low temperature is near 70 degrees. Morning showers and storms tomorrow. Still humid, not as hot. Lower to mid-80s. Showers early Saturday, becoming less humid and clearing near 80. From the 13 First Alert Weather Center, I'm Chief Meteorologist Jay Birschbach.
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6: Report of an accident, TCOR at Whiteford Center. Also, severe thunderstorm warning has been issued for Lucas and Wood counties till about 5:45. That is your Cumulus Toledo. Right now, traffic and a little bit of weather.
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The National Weather Service has issued a tornado warning for Monroe County until 5 p.m. Take shelter. Monroe County, a tornado warning until 5 o'clock. 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

0: 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Cliff, he is broadcasting right now from Black Rose Cigars, Stogies. We'll chat with him in a minute. How about this? Somebody said online, you ready? It's kind of dumb that months are different lengths. 365 should be divided into five equal months of 73 days. The suggestions are February, April, August, October, and December. I love it, but no thank you.
1: Things extremely slow. 75 both directions from Luna Pier to about Front Street. Two incidents to pass along, both on Secor. One at Bancroft, the other at Whiteford Center. A reminder, a tornado warning has been issued for the Monroe area, and severe thunderstorm warning has been issued for Lucas and Wood County. That's going to run until 5:45. That's your Cumulus Toledo right now traffic.
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0: 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She is heading home, and so are we.
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1: So Chihachi is, it's from, you know, the most notable restaurant in East Texas. I'd say Pittsburgh Hot Links. Chihachi is cut up hot links with nacho cheese and chili. I don't recommend it if you're going to go run for 5 miles or do whatever you're doing. But no, it's great. Shout out Pittsburgh Hot Links, one of my favorite restaurants of all time.

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4: It is K100. Cliff Black Rose Cigars. We're going to talk to him in just a sec. Reminder, the National Weather Service has issued a severe thunderstorm warning until 6 p.m. Keep that in mind. Our weather from the Jim White Toyota Weather Center. 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Here's Jay.
5: Strong to severe showers and storms this evening, then a chance of storms overnight. Please stay weather aware. Low temperature is near 70 degrees. Morning showers and storms tomorrow. Still humid, not as hot. Lower to mid-80s. Showers early Saturday, becoming less humid and clearing near 80. From the 13 First Alert Weather Center, I'm Chief Meteorologist Jay Birschbach.
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7: 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One airport at Reynolds, Secor at Bancroft, and 475 eastbound after Secor. The left lane is blocked. If you're seeing anything, we're not, let us know. That's your Cumulus Toledo right now traffic.
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0: 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It's the Mookie Show. We're going to talk to Cliff at Black Rose Cigars coming up. Cliff is the biggest Detroit Tigers fan I know. They're not having the greatest end to a season. Probably are not going to make the playoffs. But here is some good news for Tigers fans and my buddy Cliff Smithers. They have made a $4 million pre-agreement with a 12-year-old kid from the Dominican Republic. His name is Kevin Sosa. Apparently, he's already that good. He can't legally sign until he's 16, but they've already pre-agreed with a $4 million payday. So things are looking up at least this week. At least today for the Tigers.
1: Things moving a bit better than earlier, but still some incidents to pass along. One airport at Reynolds, Secor at Bancroft, and 475 eastbound after Secor. The left lane is blocked. If you're seeing anything, we're not, let us know. That's your Cumulus Toledo right now traffic.
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1: Strong to severe showers and storms this evening, then a chance of storms overnight. Please stay weather aware. Low temperatures near 70 degrees. Morning showers and storms tomorrow. Still humid, not as hot. Lower to mid-80s. Showers early Saturday, becoming less humid and clearing near 80. From the 13 First Alert Weather Center, I'm Chief Meteorologist Jay Birschbach.
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0: dolly on them at every game. Their head coach calls her the Queen of East Tennessee, honoring her decades of impact on the university and the state. Kenny Chesney's new track, Goldfish, was born from a Ted Lasso moment. The songwriter Tanel Towns took Ted's Be a Goldfish advice to heart during a breakup, and that spark eventually landed in Kenny Chesney's hands. It's heartbreak melody and pure Kenny. And Lady A's Charles Kelly is marking major progress in his sobriety, sharing a before and after photo with his wife, Cassie. He says his best filter is not drinking, and the reminder keeps him focused on never going back to that old version of himself. Whether you get pulled over or get into a crash, drinking and driving will change your whole world. 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That's your Country Nights Live news update. I'm Bev Rainey.
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